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He's never had to leave before. Sweet young wife, only 50.

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2: I can still remember when I bought my first guitar. 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

0: 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Mein MDR Sachsen.
1: MDR Sachsen.
2: It's not time to make a change. Just relax, take it easy. You're still young, that's your fault.

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Yes, and how many years can some people exist before they're allowed to be free? Yes, and how many times can a man turn his head and pretend that he just doesn't see?